The only way to plunge right in and right one, just ignore the rules.

0: joy in it.
1: Hope so. Well, nothing ventured, nothing gained, they say. But still it is rather hard to start.
2: Well,
1: let us try right now.
2: Yes!

0: find a great joy in it.
1: Hope so. Well, nothing ventured, nothing gained, they say. But still it is rather hard to start.
2: Well?
1: Let us try right now.
2: Yes! Why not?